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1: 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Bexley. 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
2: 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I'll be
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1: We have the most lovely update that rolled into Facebook Messenger. We really love hearing from you there. Send us anything, anytime. A month or so ago, we heard from Gabriella, who used to live in the United States, who is an exchange teacher, a bilingual elementary school teacher, originally from Venezuela, and she listens on the podcast to the show every day, guys. Mm-hmm. And she listens to the after show podcast. Anyway, we have an update. Doing great in my Thailand adventure. It's from Gabriella. Life here is, of course, different. Food is delicious. People very friendly. Teaching is an art no matter where you are, and I'm enjoying the journey. It reads, I want to comment about kids being affected by the COVID lockdown. Now that I have thought about this in two very different parts of the world. We touched on that in Three Things to Know that they have found now. It's been like 6 years.
0: Yeah.
1: 6 years since the first lockdown. And who suffered the most socially because of that? It was kids who were around the age of four and 5 year olds. Mm-hmm. It kind of lets you know that that's when some of their most important social skills are formed, and they were at home on lockdown. They weren't in classrooms. They weren't together.
2: Which would make 10 and 11 year olds now.
1: They're 10 and 11 now. So Gabriella wants to comment on that. Now that I've thought about it, they're two different parts of the world. I can tell that statement about 4 years old or younger at that time, they are the most hurt. It is 100% true. She says it is a challenge to teach them. However, if the parents get involved, that makes all the difference, which is also true in any education, right?
0: Yeah. So what are they saying is what is the challenge?
1: How suffer socially, have trouble making friends, have trouble maintaining social relationships.
0: So I guess they have trouble learning also at
1: yes.
0: the same time?
1: Okay. Yes. This also reads, P.S. I've been sharing your podcast with my sister, Alejandra, who lives in Spain, and now she is also a fan. Thank you, because your show has become another way that the two of us connect.
0: Oh, well, thank you.
1: Gabriella.
0: Thank you for sharing.
1: Thank you for sharing your life with us. Keep it coming, you know, from Spain and from Thailand.
2: Yeah, thanks.
0: Or wherever.
2: Thanks for sharing the international podcast.
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1: 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Mike has a special message for you, Sam.
0: Okay.
1: Before I read it to you, though, what was your favorite new Girl Scout cookie that you've ever had?
2: Oh, it's this new chocolate one. It's supposed to be a take on Rocky Road ice cream called Explore Mores.
1: Explore Mores.
2: Yeah, okay. It's so good.
1: Mike says this. Okay, Sam. I purchased your best Girl Scout cookie ever. Murphy, I know you're on a diet, but don't sweat it. I'm not a fan of that. Oh. Thin Mints rule.
3: Okay.
1: And love the show. Because Murphy loves Thin Mints.
2: Yeah.
0: Yeah. Well, I would say it's a pretty bold statement to say their newest cookie is the best one ever. We'll see if it sticks. I mean, I'm willing to try it. I want to see what it is. But the classics are what people are always going to gravitate towards.
1: Well, that's whatever. I mean, your favorite.
0: Yeah.
1: It's now your favorite. And you
2: I could throw
1: this out there, but you need to hope that it sticks around.
2: Right, because I like that raspberry one when they had it. That was one year, wasn't it?
1: Yeah.
0: And that was a good one, too, but it went away.
1: They'll totally pull it.
0: Laura has a message for you, Jody. It says, hey, Murphy, Sam and Jody, I love listening to the podcast on my commute home from work each weekday.
1: Sweet.
0: Jody, were you able to find a new makeup foundation after Morphe changed their formula? It seems like every time I find a good one, the makeup company changes.
1: Yes.
0: Love listening to you guys. Thank you, Laura.
1: Laura, that was months ago. I love that you're asking this. Yes, after I mourned my Morphe formula, which they have a new formula, but I didn't love it. So I switched again. Laura Geller is the name of the makeup foundation I'm using now. Laura Geller. And then I'm also using Charlotte Tilbury concealer.
2: I don't know either of those names.
0: Well, yeah, me neither.
1: Why would you?
0: What's wrong with Maybelline?
2: Yeah, Estee Lauder. I know
0: Revlon.
2: Her.
1: Those are names.
0: I know they are.
1: Maybe these haven't been around as long, but I'm telling you, they're as good. You know, and if I was a lady and I had come up with my own formula and I was marketing it, it would be named that.
0: Well, and everybody wants to try something new anyway. There's always going to be room for something new in the cosmetics world.
1: I guess, but what I'm saying is we are tired of it.
0: Oh, when you lose your favorite, I know.
1: We're tired of you playing this game on us.
0: Yeah.
1: Thank you for sending that in. You can join us anytime on Facebook, Instagram, YouTube, or TikTok. The big

0: 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All the greatest hits.
1: I want to set the scene for you here. It's 2 a.m. at my house. It's dark in the entire house, obviously, okay. Because I was asleep.
2: Okay, Sam.
1: I walk into the bathroom, and there's a large, dark object in the middle of the floor.
2: Oh, and it's did like, the cat have an accident?
1: That's what I'm thinking. Okay.
0: Yeah, don't step in that.
1: Flip the light on before I step in it. I turn on the light, and it is the largest frog I have ever seen.
2: Oh.
1: I'm talking, Murphy, I'm talking really? The size of my hand.
2: Whoa,
1: this
2: are you
1: was
2: serious?
1: A monster frog.
2: The baby.
0: How did he get in the house?
2: Did the cat let him in?
1: I don't know. I'm still trying to figure that out because... Okay, first of all, there was sheer panic because I jumped back out of the room because it's like a big frog, which means big frogs can jump further. Don't want him around me.
0: Oh, okay.
2: I don't know if they can jump further, but okay.
1: I went and got the biggest Rubbermaid I had and put it over him.
0: Okay.
1: And, you know, slid the lid under him. Okay. Took him outside, took the lid off, and
0: he let him go.
1: Bouncing
0: good.
1: Off into the yard.
2: Nice release.
1: But yeah, that's the new thing. It's like, where did he come from?
0: Do you have a doggy door?
1: No, I have just doors. I do leave the back door open. Not overnight. Just like sometime in the afternoon, I'll leave it open while the cat's there so he can go in and out.
0: Well, it was either that or he snuck in through the toilet. Some things do surface like that.
1: Believe it or not, I actually did look
0: think about
1: in
0: that?
1: The toilet. It's like, that's how snakes get in.
0: There's three more.
2: Looking in the toilet's not going to help you because he didn't leave, you know, a sign.
1: And my bathroom is, you know, a good 100 feet or whatever from where the back door is. So that means he did
2: he
1: all of this
2: around.
1: While I wasn't paying attention.
2: He hopped around. We have all had that sort of experience. I mean, we've all encountered a frog, especially. You never toyed with the idea of touching him yourself?
1: I wasn't touching him. It's like, I've seen too many horror movies. It's like, it's a poisonous frog, or he's got teeth, or he's going to do something to me.
2: Well, they're hard to catch.
0: This would make a lot more sense if you were still drinking, but you don't. So it's not like, but you know, I've never had a frog that big in the house. Yeah. I've had the little bitty tiny ones that kind of surface.
2: Yeah, hard to catch.
1: Now, I've seen those too, and I think, okay, I can attribute that to getting in a window or a door or something, but not this monster.
2: Yeah. Aww. Well, you're okay. You survived it.
1: You want me to post a picture on Facebook?
2: Sure.
1: Okay.
2: And don't leave your door open today is the other thing. Okay.

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1: Join us anytime. We like hearing from you. You can always call 877-310-4MSJ or reach us on Messenger, email, all that. Lisa says, how's the dark showering going?
0: That's right. Jody's thing is, you know, dark shower, where supposedly it helps your circadian rhythm because you're not hit with all that light right before bedtime, and it kind of gets you ready for bed. And Jody's been taking dark showers.
1: I say, what do you mean supposedly helps? What did you tell me last night while I was dark showering, Murph?
0: Well, I thought that it worked a few times for me, but then like last night, I couldn't go to sleep. Up for 2 hours. It's like,
1: Okay, well.
0: I'm not saying it doesn't work. I'm just saying it's soothing. It really is soothing. I feel like I almost need to like change some of the lighting in our bathroom.
1: No. No, you don't. The dark shower is we turn the lights off. I turn the lights off in the shower. There's a little light on the, you know, outside.
0: Yeah.
1: And it takes away, it just makes it a more soothing experience, and it's helping me.
0: You don't want a dimmable bulb in
1: there? No.
2: Okay. He can put it in real quick.
1: I don't want it. Please don't. So anyway, that's how it's going, Lisa. It's working for me. Murphy's more complicated, obviously. Nora sent this to Facebook Messenger. Oh my gosh, a George Michael movie and a Bon Jovi movie announced in the same week.
3: Because I gotta have faith.
1: This is some wonderful news I've heard on this show, so thank you for it. She said, good for my 80s heart. Mm-hmm. She said, I had the biggest crush on George Michael in the 80s. By the way, I've been thrift store shopping, and I put together my outfit for the Michael Jackson movie. I can't wait to send you a picture of it when I get it all together.
0: Oh, cool. So you can dress up going to the premiere or whatever?
1: Nora does that. She sent us a picture, and it was the cutest thing ever when she went to see Pretty in Pink in theaters, because it was in theaters on Valentine's weekend. And she went with her girlfriends, and they dressed up.
0: That's sweet.
1: I never thought about dressing up to go to the Michael Jackson movie.
2: Mm-mm.
1: But I got news for you. I will dress up, go to the Bon Jovi one.
2: You have a Bon Jovi t-shirt, don't you?
1: I have 6 Bon Jovi t-shirts. Oh, it's one of my favorite rock logos of all time, which is why I have so many. Sam, you're the one who told us about the George Michael. It's a concert film?
2: It's a concert film from 1988. During his Faith tour, they recorded it all and just scanned it away. And so now they're bringing it out, and they're going to bring it to theaters.
1: Can't wait. Thank you, Lisa and Nora.
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1: Morning pick-me-up time. There is this beautiful viral video that's gone viral. That's what would make it a viral video.
2: That's how they get the title.
1: Anyway, look, I want to say this for moms and children. Kids, if you're listening right now, your parents would do anything for you. When they say they'd do anything for you, your parents would lie down in front of a train for you if they could. Okay? And I say this because of
0: which
1: this.
0: Which is not really a good recommended idea.
1: No. Yes. Matter of speech. There's a California mother who sort of made news recently because of what she did for her three-year-old daughter. So Ruby had long, long hair. Her daughter, when she was one, the daughter's name is Lorelai, was diagnosed with alopecia. No hair.
0: Right.
1: No hair growth. And so now Lorelai is 3 years old and started asking about wanting to have hair like Disney princesses. Mom has long, gorgeous hair. So mom worked with a group, an organization called Hair with a Cause, and they specialize in wigs for people experiencing medical hair loss, which is what Lorelai is experiencing. And so the video, you can go see it at murphysamandjody.com if you want to, of mom, of actually the wig being created because it's created with real hair. So mom's real long hair, she cut it off. She gave it to this organization. They created a wig with her real hair. And so the little girl, Lorelai, and that's also in the video, her putting the wig on for the first time and playing in it. You know, and it's not like she's going to wear it on the regular for years. You know, she's three. She's going to take it off sometimes because she's also probably very used to and accustomed to, not having any hair. Mm-hmm. I have a friend. I don't see her very often. She works at a spa that I sometimes, you know, go into and out of, whose son has alopecia. And he is growing. I want to say he's upper elementary now as far as age goes. He plays baseball. It does not bother him. When his friends ask him about it, he says, yeah, I've got this. I'm not going to have hair. Whatever.
0: Yeah.
1: And it's she's the one. She says, I'm the one with a problem with it. I'm the one that worries about his everyday experience with it.
0: Yeah.
2: Because it's her child.
1: Correct. She'll always feel that way. But anyway, go see the video. It's the morning pick-me-up. Murphy.

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1: I want to touch on the quicksand story, the National Park Service issuing quicksand warnings for the Glen Canyon National Recreation. We touched on that in Three Things to Know the other day. And I don't ever want to seem like you don't need to be worried about something, because what we said was you understand that the agency even noted that quicksand is rarely life-threatening. Getting free from it can be exhausting, but you can get free from it. And the trick is you have to stay calm. You have to avoid frantic struggling, meaning you have to avoid what you feel like doing.
2: Yeah.
0: We think about the movies the moment that we see quicksand.
1: Yeah. Well, the movies.
0: In quicksands and in movies, it rarely ends pretty.
2: No, if you fall in quicksand in a movie, you're dead.
1: And that's old life, movies. I haven't seen quicksand in a movie in 20 years, though.
0: Yeah, I think there are more sophisticated things to worry about.
1: Like that was a 70s and 80s fear, yeah. Right?
0: Actually, they say, quicksand was a thing in movies from the silent era on, create that sense of tension.
1: Clever storytelling. Okay, well, look, the reason I bring it back up, because we touched on all that, hey, that it's rarely life-threatening and you can get free from it, and that was where we moved on. But there have been incidents reported by the New York Times, so I wanted to talk about that. There was an experienced hiker who had to be rescued from thigh-deep sand, okay, in Utah in December. He was trapped there in below-freezing temps for hours. Mm. It's rare. There are people who have died being stuck in, like, mud quicksand, and they were overtaken. It's horrible. That's why the National Park Service, you know, issues these warnings, because they know right now.
0: It makes sense.
1: Yeah. Right, yeah. During in those areas, the shorelines and the drainage areas in that park, which is the northern Arizona area and southern Utah, includes Lake Powell, there are some patches of quicksand there to be aware of.
2: You know, what's funny is we never hear quicksand horror stories at the beach.
1: No.
2: Where there's sand everywhere.
1: It's not quick.
0: Well, that's because quicksand actually is a mixture of clay, sand, and other particles.
2: Oh.
0: But I digress. That's true. It's what makes it quicksand is the mixture of all those, which is what makes it dense and an issue. And they say supposedly that just if you just like take your backpack off, anything that's heavy, relax,
1: chill out,
0: try to kick back to your back, you'll be fine.
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12: Richard DeWelling at the Weather Channel, and we stay warm and soupy here today as we are going to continue to keep a shower and storm chance in the forecast. Best chances this afternoon into this evening, 91 the high today, low tonight 71, cloudy, warm, and sticky tomorrow with scattered afternoon showers and storms, high tomorrow 89, and we keep that trend going through the rest of the week as we'll see temperatures 87 to 91 with chances for afternoon showers and storms. Scattered thunderstorms linger into the upcoming weekend.

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1: If you would like to improve your memory, have you ever heard of this guy? His name is Nelson Dellis. I'm expecting of anyone here to know this man, it's Murphy. He writes books about, you know, improving your focus and improving your memory.
0: No? I'm sorry, what are you talking about?
2: Yeah, I was going to say, what's the name again?
1: Right. He's a world memory champion. He goes to Nelson Dellis, not Nathan.
0: Oh, okay. We know a Nathan Nelson, right?
1: We do.
0: Is Nelson. Yeah, I don't know the Nelson.
2: Oh, great.
0: So I have memory and focus issues,
1: okay,
0: Jody.
1: Listen, for real, he goes around the world and does this, you know, these memory competitions and
0: look,
1: wins.
0: I would love to learn about that.
1: Well,
0: that's a different thing, because I'm all in the self-help area. I've never done the whole learn how to memorize.
1: He's got a new book out. He goes around the world speaking. The reason that he started doing this, he says, when he was young, he watched his grandmother lose her memory, Alzheimer's, and it was so disturbing to him, and he wasn't good at it. He couldn't remember names. He had the you know, typical problems we all do. He started training himself and learning, and he's like, we can all learn these things. So here is his recent interview about how to remember names.
3: It's all about making vivid images of things that you want to remember in your mind. So when you learn somebody's name, you want to turn it into a mental picture that's silly, over the top, associated to something you know that's meaningful to you. Because that's what we remember, meaningful things.
1: Yes.
3: Then you've got to attach it to something so you remember it's...
0: I've heard that before.
1: Yeah. Mm-hmm. It's a trick.
0: But it's difficult to...
2: Yeah.
0: It still doesn't stick even when I do that.
1: Also, what he has to say about us thinking that we are good at multitasking.
3: We think we're good multitaskers, but really what our brain is doing is task switching really quickly, but there's a cost at that. Every time you switch, your brain is essentially resetting and limiting you from doing true deep focus.
0: Yeah, boy, that is so true. And it's
1: out.
0: An epidemic. Even though we know science proves that,
1: I know.
0: As a society, we continue to try to add more and more things that we do simultaneously.
2: You said he's a memory champion. What has he won? I didn't know there were
1: I guess bragging rights. I don't know what you win.
2: Like he knows every zip code in the country?
1: They gave him 32 numbers to remember in order, and he was able to later spit them all back in that same order.
2: Yeah.
1: He has trained his memory. And then he does have memory tricks for all of us.
3: Paying attention, right? Trying to be intentional about using your memory. It's so easy to use our devices and AI tools now to...

0: outsource any thinking and memory as well. But if you take a moment to try to memorize somebody's name, you'll be surprised how much you remember.
1: Yeah, that's so true.
2: Trust your brain.
1: This little gradual thing.
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1: We have a beautiful email that has come in to murphysamandjody.com from Marilyn, based on a morning pick-me-up we did recently about the little girl whose mom, the mom grew her hair really long and had a custom, then cut it, and had a custom-made wig made for her daughter, who's like 3 years old, because she has alopecia.
0: Yep, or she can't grow her own.
1: Right. Marilyn sent this. This story brought tears to my eyes. My daughter, Emily, developed alopecia when she was around 13. Even though alopecia is not life-threatening, it was awful, and kids at school thought she was sick, thought she had cancer. Not many people had ever heard of alopecia, including me. I cried when I was alone and begged God to give it to me instead of her. Wigs were terrible, and she changed from an outgoing girl to a person who only wanted to be in and inward. There were very few treatments, but we tried them all. Her hair returned several times, but finally now she has given up painful treatments and has embraced her baldness. She has beautiful wigs now, and sometimes she wears them and sometimes she doesn't. I love that.
0: Yeah.
1: She is involved in alopecia groups where she has met wonderful people, other people like herself, and encourages those new to the disease to embrace it with their head held high. She's a wonderful mother, and she's found her soulmate, who she will marry in May. He loves her as she is. Thank you for bringing subjects like this to the forefront. Love listening to you all.
0: That is beautiful. Thank you,
1: Marilyn,
0: for sharing that.
2: I'm just curious, Jody, what would you do if you suddenly lost your hair?
1: I would probably go through an identity crisis.
2: Yeah.
1: Honestly, I think about that. It's interesting that you asked me that question, whether it would be alopecia or... I have a dear friend who works with women who have been diagnosed with breast cancer. And we've talked about that, how unbelievably personal. All cancer wrecks your life and changes your life. But if you have the type of breast cancer where you lose your breast and lose your hair trying to fight it, you have to start over with who you are, you know? So I would probably have an identity crisis.
2: Yeah.
1: But, you know, people deal with this all the time. Kids. Especially with alopecia, and they do turn out just fine. So
0: thank you, Marilyn. Yeah, we appreciate you sharing that with us.
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11: Richard Ewelling at the Weather Channel, and we stay warm and soupy here today as we are going to continue to keep a shower and storm chance in the forecast. Best chances this afternoon into this evening, 91 the high today, low tonight 71, cloudy, warm, and sticky tomorrow with scattered afternoon showers and storms, high tomorrow 89, and we keep that trend going through the rest of the week as we'll see temperatures 87 to 91 with chances for afternoon showers and storms. Scattered thunderstorms linger into the upcoming weekend.

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1: And normally we have three things to know to start your day right here. We will have that for you again tomorrow when we return.
2: How to avoid a Facebook Marketplace scam.
0: Don't use Facebook Marketplace.
2: Yeah. I knew Murphy was going to say that. It's not his favorite. Look, we've had some not great situations. We put something up there. Let's just say a dresser. You put a picture of it and you put...
1: Yeah.
2: And then you start getting all these crazy people who don't really exist going, where are you? What's your phone number?
0: Yeah, still available. Bots that are hitting you up.
2: Yes. By the way, though, it's not going anywhere. About 1 billion people a month shop on Facebook Marketplace.
0: Sure. I mean, look, I get it. It's a convenient thing. If it's too expensive to ship and you really want it to sell and somebody can pick it up locally, I mean, why not?
2: Yes.
0: You just have to do your due diligence.
2: I've seen sites where you're shopping for consignment type things. Like, let's just say a dress. And then I've seen the same dress on Facebook Marketplace, and it's for certain the same person. So I'm like, oh, you're local. Okay. Anyway, didn't you buy your uni,
3: Yeah, I bought
2: Sam,
3: my pizza oven
2: on Facebook Marketplace. And you went and picked it up.
3: Yeah, I had to drive about an hour, but it was worth it for the deal.
2: Good. Okay, that's great. And then that's up to you. Number one is meet locally in person at a place.
3: Public place.
2: Oh, yeah. Like, not in your driveway, not in their driveway, you know, not in homes. Do it, and you can do it at a police station. Public parking lots, things like that. That's where you agree to meet, where you know there's surveillance. That's because you're dealing with strangers.
3: Right.
2: Payment methods for local. They do say they do recommend cash. In person, recommend cash.
0: Really?
2: Or PayPal or Facebook Pay, which you can reverse and you have buyer protection.
0: Yeah.
2: They don't necessarily recommend like Venmo and Zelle because that's harder to reverse if you got scammed.
3: Oh, okay.
2: Check the profile of the seller. Is it a new profile? Do they have any friends? You know, that's another red flag.
0: That's the big telling thing, right?
2: My thing is this, and I don't do it a lot because the whole Murphy's like, where are you at? do we have any common friends?
0: That's smart.
2: Keep communication in Messenger as part of it if you ever have to, if you're getting scammed.
0: Yeah,
2: don't
0: give your phone number, don't do the texting thing. Yeah.
2: And the two other things to quickly look out for, the overpayment scam where they want to pay you more than you're even asking and they're pressuring you to do something quickly, back away from that. That's a scam.
0: So, Jody, you and I still have the terrarium set up from our bearded dragon who's no longer alive, and that's the one you were going to sell on Facebook
2: Marketplace.
0: Every
2: time I put it up there, I get the, I'm coming today, I'm coming to get it now, and it's I feel the pressure, and I can't. So we're going to stick with it.
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1: Murphy, I overheard a conversation you were having at the house. You were on the phone, and I kept walking in and out of the room, and I was trying not to, like block it out, but I just could not do it. Our oldest daughter, Taylor, had called you.
0: Oh, yeah. Mm-hmm.
1: And asked you about some help with some organizational skills.
0: Yeah.
1: She's managing a full-time job and grad school right now, so she called Murphy. Why are you smiling, Sam?
2: I'm just waiting to see where this goes.
1: And it was a long conversation, and I love that she called you for that. And you guys ended up talking for like an hour, but I didn't say anything, but I was worried that you had overwhelmed her because I heard things like Eisenhower Matrix. I heard calendar merging. I heard all this stuff. I thought, did she feel good at the takeaway? Is she like...
2: Did she get hit with a fire hose?
1: Right. Because Murphy, you have been on a mission since I first met you to refine your systems, and organization is your goal. I mean, that's the reason you went on your mammogram.
0: Yeah. And the reason that it actually did not overwhelm Taylor is because she and I are mentally wired very similarly.
1: Yes.
0: We are easily distracted people. We're easily sucked into the emotion of things, and we're easily overwhelmed by too many things coming at us at one time. And the conversation, went great. You know, and I realize over the years, there are certain things that I have probably over-explained to our girls. And I even jokingly told Taylor, I said, if this is too much, stop me. But she absolutely connected with and got all of it. And I think it's because I simplified it into two things. I just basically what I told her, if you want to know what the secret
1: is. Yes, I do.
0: Because her whole thing is she's having trouble making some things stick to her calendar, that we all do.
1: Mm-hmm. Yeah.
0: And then things that we really do want to get to, we never seem to get to because the other things lead us down a path. That's a very human, common, thing. And so any organizational system, and there's a bazillion of them out there, and there are a million books on it, always boil down to priority and choice. You know, you have to make, with what's coming to you, you have to make a decision whether that is something you're going to do. You're going to defer it, meaning schedule it, delegate it to somebody else if you can do that, or delete it. It's just not important.
1: Yes.
0: And if you make that decision the moment you get something that comes at you, you're going to have a better chance of actually, classifying it. But then you have to schedule and organize it, which becomes the, okay, how do I prioritize it? You know, how important is it really? And that's with the Eisenhower Matrix. So we don't have enough time to describe that. But
1: look, I'm just so glad that she, got something from it because all I heard was,
0: Yeah, I know.
3: The Big Wolf.

0: Wolf.
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2: Morning pick-me-up time. I am in love with the story of a wife who for years, almost 40 years, ignored her husband's request to please stop signing up to win things. You're never going to win. Please stop doing this. She kept signing up to win things through an organization where your money that you've given goes to different various charities. This is in the UK.
3: Yeah.
2: Goes to different charities.
1: Okay.
2: And she did it again recently at the end of last year, just a couple of months ago. For $33, she bought a ticket. She got the phone call the other day that she won a home worth about $5 million. Whew. No kidding. 5 bedrooms, floor-to-ceiling windows, solar panels, a floating staircase, a huge open floor plan, this beautiful lake. They are living there now. They're going to move in. They can do whatever they want. They can, you know, rent it out, like Airbnb it. Mm-hmm. It's beautiful. Or they can live there, or they can sell it for cash.
1: That's amazing. So
2: he has told her for years, please stop. The words are, you have no chance of winning.
1: Yeah. Thing is, you always got some chance. Yeah. It just depends on how big of a chance.
2: Yeah.
1: Was this house owned by anybody named Harry and Meghan possibly in the past?
2: Oh, no.
1: I hear they're not living there anymore.
3: and the royal family's trying to unload it.
2: No, the word is this. There's some other stuff. The very morning that she got the phone call that she had won through the organization, she spent $33 on the ticket. Was a morning they were having a serious discussion about downsizing because of financial reasons.
1: And what do you know?
2: Yeah. You think she ever says, I told you so? I hope not. But another high point of this story is that the charity that her donation went to, along with all the other donations, is a leading animal welfare charity in that area of the world. Isn't that cool? And they haven't decided what to do. They did spend the holidays there. They can choose to live in the house, rent it out, you know, supplement their income, or literally sell it.
1: You know what? That's just beautiful because you're still making a donation even if you don't wind up winning. So
2: and that's what she said.
1: Yeah, right. It's just it's beautiful serendipity.
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9: Richard DeWetting at the Weather Channel, and we stay warm and soupy here today as we are going to continue to keep a shower and storm chance in the forecast. Best chances this afternoon into this evening, 91 the high today, low tonight 71, cloudy, warm, and sticky tomorrow with scattered afternoon showers and storms, high tomorrow 89, and we keep that trend going through the rest of the week as we'll see temperatures 87 to 91 with chances for afternoon showers and storms. Scattered thunderstorms linger into the upcoming weekend.

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2: Getting some insight for you on one of the biggest family movies that's coming this summer. It doesn't matter what your age, this movie's going to get you. And that's Toy Story 5.
3: Tex invaded our house, too.
4: I don't know, Jesse. Toys are for play, but tech is for everything.
0: Such a sweet franchise.
2: It is. It's the greatest franchise. Yeah. I don't know if animation has ever really gotten you in the gut and made you cry. No, Fox and the Hound. I stayed home for a week when I was a kid. Horrible.
0: I was crying out loud in Toy Story 3.
2: Oh, I know. At the airport or whatever. And, yeah. So here's what got me. And I think it was Toy Story 2 when Jesse was abandoned, remember?
0: All right, so that was another gut-wrencher too, you're right.
5: When somebody loved me.
2: You remember that sequence?
0: Too much, yes, exactly.
2: Sarah McLachlan. Set the stage to Jesse's emotional past. Well, guess what, boys? Buckle up, because Toy Story 5 is going to revisit that.
0: Oh,
2: apparently,
0: really?
2: It sends her back to that home. There's a sequence in the movie where, Jesse goes back, and she has these, you know, like sort of PTSD about being abandoned. Oh, it's hard, right? It's going to be hard.
0: I'm going to have to walk out of the room and pretend like something's in my eye again.
2: Just trying to get you ready. Toy Story 5 in theaters, June 19th.
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1: We did an after the show podcast the other day about your diabetes, Murphy. When you were diagnosed 27 years ago, what it's been like, all the misconceptions.
0: Type 1.
1: Yeah, type 1 diabetic.
0: Juvenile diabetes. What they used to call it.
1: They used to, yeah. Now it's type 1 because it's not just, you
0: juvenile.
1: Know, kids. That get.
0: Yeah.
2: Not just because of the way you behave.
1: Anyway, based on that podcast, you have a message from, you have several messages, but this is one I want to read to you. Hello, my name is Bella. I am the 18-year-old college girl that my mom, Lori, messaged you all about asking you to tell your type 1 diabetic story.
0: Well, hi, Bella.
1: Your podcast meant so much and explained my emotions and experiences to a T. Diabetics are often misunderstood and most people don't understand the full extent of what diabetes entails. It's so good to hear people with a great platform talk about it. I cannot thank you enough. Mom and I are still learning and I have a long way to go. I wish you all the best with your journey.
0: Well, thank you, Bella. That's really sweet. You know, you have to understand it's really important to me, especially when I meet somebody who honestly had the same situation I did, where you go through part of your life and then it's like your early adulthood and it changes for you. And she's in college. That's what the podcast was about.
1: You have to change everything.
0: I naturally gravitate towards wanting to support and help that person. So it's nice to meet you, Bella.
1: It's something that splits your life, Bella, before you were diagnosed and now.
0: Yeah.
1: Lori, Bella's mom, also sent, we listened to the podcast with tears streaming.

0: diabetes or whatever. That's where we go into depth there, the kind of depth that we don't go into here on the show.
1: And it needs to be, because it's hard to hard to understand what's going on in the body and what you're having to do for yourself.
0: And it's so different than type 2, which is what most of the diabetic population, you know, is.
1: Jessica sent this. I know this all too well. I was just in the hospital last week with my six-year-old with type 1. Yep. It's frustrating. It is scary. This is, and she sent a picture. This is the bag of meds I had to pick up for her today.
0: Yeah.
1: She sent that to us.
0: And at that age, I mean, you're talking about a totally different level, because you're having to help your child learn and manage that at the same time.
1: You are having to be a different kind of parent than you thought you were going to have to be. Yeah. Keep it coming. We love having you along.
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10: Richard Ewelling at the Weather Channel, and we stay warm and soupy here today as we are going to continue to keep a shower and storm chance in the forecast. Best chances this afternoon into this evening, 91 the high today, low tonight 71, cloudy, warm and sticky tomorrow with scattered afternoon showers and storms, high tomorrow 89, and we keep that trend going through the rest of the week as we'll see temperatures 87 to 91 with chances for afternoon showers and storms, scattered thunderstorms linger into the upcoming weekend.

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1: And normally we have three things to know to start your day right here. We will have that for you again tomorrow when we return.
2: Join us anytime. We do read and see every single message that rolls in to YouTube, Instagram, Facebook Messenger, all the places. Joanna sent this regarding what we had posted about how we all struggle as human beings with doing nothing. We're used to being, it's the busy effect. You get used to rolling that way and you don't know how else to be. And then vacation comes and you're like, I don't even know who I am. Right? Okay, so Joanna sent a picture of her sitting in front of some beautiful blue water. We just spent a week in the Bahamas, and it was just so relaxing, just sitting on a patio watching the ocean. I left my phone on airplane mode the entire week and loved it.
0: Oh, wow. That's impressive.
2: Yeah. I've never left my phone on airplane mode except when on an airplane.
0: And even then, I forget.
3: Yes! I wasn't going to admit it.
2: Yeah. The first time I left, I forgot to put it on airplane mode. And then we were in mid-flight, and I realized it. I panicked. I thought, oh, my gosh, they're going to single me out, and they're going to come and fuss at me.
0: Yeah.
2: Isn't it about the signal? It's about the pilots hearing noises or something like that?
0: I don't even know where to go.
2: Okay, Murphy, you're the technical person.
0: I know.
3: I'm telling you, what Murphy doesn't want to say is, I don't think we really need to do that.
0: Well, they can. I mean,
2: it can interfere with the pilot.
0: Just do it. Do what the flight attendant says to do.
2: Excuse me. If the aviation administration wants us to do it, we should do it. There's a reason, right? Yeah. Even if it's it sounds like a fly in their ear is what I've heard. And if it's a whole plane full of 300 people, it's like,
0: where did you hear that? Really?
2: I read about it that time that time that I accidentally left mine on. I was so panicked that I had done something wrong.
0: Now I'm picturing the pilot, the co-pilot. Do you feel a fly in here? Now somebody's got their phone on back there. Okay.
3: Say the message again.
2: Look, I know you don't.
3: Ladies and gentlemen, please.
2: No, you don't want to say it, Murphy, but I've heard that too from other people. It's like, you don't need to put it on airplane mode.
0: I think you need to. But anyway, but back to Joanne's relaxation.
2: Yes, I'm so glad that you were able to relax. And airplane mode on the ground is a great way to do nothing.
0: Yeah.

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7: Mother Nature is continuing to threaten Memorial Day plans and observances around Metro Atlanta. The National Weather Service has issued a flash flood watch through this evening as scattered heavy showers and thunderstorms push through. A handful of communities have Memorial Day celebrations and remembrances planned this morning or this afternoon. Memorial Day is one of several U.S. Forest Service designated fee-free days for Georgians to enjoy free parking at the sites managed by the agency.
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8: But in addition to that, this year we're also commemorating America's 250th anniversary. 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
7: Learn more at recreation.gov. Some passengers at Atlanta's Hartsfield-Jackson International Airport are being screened for Ebola as a precautionary measure. Tammy Trujillo has details.
9: The Atlanta airport is screening passengers who've traveled to South Sudan, Uganda, or the Democratic Republic of the Congo in the last 3 weeks. Washington Dulles International Airport is also screening, and George Bush Intercontinental in Houston is expected to start doing so on Tuesday. At least 170 people have died during the current Ebola outbreak in Africa. I'm Tammy Trujillo.
7: Water in the Chattahoochee River around Atlanta isn't considered to be harmful to humans despite a massive fish kill. It was last week after flash flooding that thousands of fish turned up dead in a 20-mile stretch of the river. The Chattahoochee Riverkeeper advised over the weekend that water test results were free of pathogens and had low E. coli levels. A combination of polluted runoff, sewage overflows, and drought were all factors in the kill. I'm Thomas Cage.
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11: I'm Cody North with your community church news. Churches from all denominations are invited to attend the community-wide prayer service to be held Monday evening, June 1st at First Assembly of God, located at 3397 Hatch Parkway North at 7 p.m. Pastor Ronnie Rentz and his congregation extend a special invitation to you to attend. Pastor Billy Hood, who pastors at the Refuge at Victory Assembly of God Church in Hinesville, will be joining that evening to lead in worship. Ladies, you're invited to Christian Women United Tuesday, June 2nd from 12 noon until 1 p.m. at Sarah's in the City in Baxley. Joan Johnson from Fountain of Joy Church and Jessup will be sharing that day.
12: I'm Adam Boyd, GNN Sports. Braves got Memorial Day off, but they're back to work tonight, opening a series in Fenway Park against the Red Sox. The Braves are coming off back-to-back losses to the Nationals. The Red Sox, at just 8-17, have the worst home record in all of baseball. The brackets for the NCAA baseball tournament are out. Both Georgia Tech and Georgia will host regionals this weekend. In fact, Tech is the tournament's overall number two seed behind UCLA, and Georgia is third. The Yellow Jackets open Friday against Illinois Chicago, and the Bulldogs Friday begin with a game against Long Island. NBA playoffs, the Hawks are still the last team to beat the Knicks in a game. Knicks have now won 11 straight playoff games. They crushed the Cavs to complete a sweep of the Eastern Conference Finals. Knicks are headed to the NBA Finals for the first time since 1999. They'll be facing the winner of the Spurs-Thunder series. That Western Conference Final is tied 2-2 with Game 5 at OKC tonight. That's sports. I'm Matt McCoy on the Georgia News Network.
0: Richard Ewelling at the Weather Channel, and we stay warm and soupy here today as we are going to continue to keep a shower and storm chance in the forecast. Best chances this afternoon into this evening, 91 the high today, low tonight 71, cloudy, warm, and sticky tomorrow with scattered afternoon showers and storms, high tomorrow 89, and we keep that trend going through the rest of the week as we'll see temperatures 87 to 91 with chances for afternoon showers and storms. Scattered thunderstorms linger into the upcoming weekend.
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1: Murph, let's call our oldest daughter to start the day.
0: Okay.
2: Hi. If you record your name and reason for calling, I'll see if this person is...
3: Hello.
0: Hey, baby. That's cool. I didn't know you were screening your calls like that.
3: Well, yeah, I just started because I've been getting spam and things like that, and it's
1: so
3: just
1: smart.
3: Easier.
1: Taylor, I wanted you to join us because the last couple of times you've come over to the house, when you have something in your hand wrapped in foil, I get excited. My heart races wildly for your homemade banana bread.
3: Yeah. I've really enjoyed making it a lot lately. And yeah. Basically, every time I've come home, I've just wanted to be able to share it because it's really good.
0: It is good. Well, you've been working on perfecting it. The first one, Mom and I thought were great.
1: Mm.
0: And then the second batch was like, oh, wow, this is even better.
1: The second batch was better. Why do you think that is, Tay?
3: I think the second batch was better because, well, actually, you gave me some ripe bananas for the second batch.
1: Yeah.
3: And they were bigger than the ones that I bought last time.
1: Okay.
3: And I think because of that, there was more moisture in the bread.
0: That makes sense. I mean, that's the saying, right? Bigger bananas make better banana bread.
4: Yeah.
3: I guess so.
4: We all know that saying.
1: Okay. It's chocolate chip banana bread. And I know you put what your recipe says, like half a cup, but I think you put more. Don't you put more chips than that? You're super generous.
3: No, I put roughly about half a cup. It just seems like a lot because you don't usually see chocolate chips in banana bread. But one of the things I love about putting chocolate chips in the banana bread is that even days after it's done, the chocolate chips still stay gooey because that moisture gets trapped in the banana bread.
0: I was wondering about how that little bit of magic worked.
1: This is becoming one of your things, Taylor. You know, I don't know if you meant to do it, but I think you're going to be known in the family for your banana bread. I love it. Even Phoebe said the other night, I love how generous you are with the chocolate chips. I think you use the fat chips, too. They're big.
0: Yeah.
3: Oh, yes.
1: Yes. Okay. And, you know, we want to taste it and eat it anytime you want to make it. I haven't even had it warm yet.
3: And do.
1: Okay.
0: I think there.
3: Oh, yeah,
0: Sam wants you to make enough that he could bring some here, too. I can see it in his eyes.
3: I'll definitely make you some.
1: Okay.
4: Thank you. So sweet.
1: All right, baby, it's nice to talk to you this early. I know you have school. I know you have work, but thank you for sharing the recipe. We have posted it at murphysamandjody.com. Taylor's chocolate chip banana bread.
3: Thank you.
1: Right. Love you. Have a great day.
3: Love you.
0: All right, baby. Love you.
3: Bye.
0: Bye.

0: 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All the greatest hits with Murphy, Sam, and
1: Jody. We have the most lovely update that rolled into Facebook Messenger. We really love hearing from you there. Send us anything, anytime. A month or so ago, we heard from Gabriella, who used to live in the United States, who is an exchange teacher, a bilingual elementary school teacher, originally from Venezuela, and she listens on the podcast to the show every day, guys. Mm-hmm. And she listens to the after show podcast. Anyway, we have an update. Doing great in my Thailand adventure. It's from Gabriella. Life here is, of course, different. Food is delicious. People very friendly. Teaching is an art no matter where you are, and I'm enjoying the journey. It reads, I want to comment about kids being affected by the COVID lockdown. Now that I have thought about this in two very different parts of the world. We touched on that in Three Things to Know that they have found now. It's been like 6 years.
0: Yeah.
1: 6 years since the first lockdown. And who suffered the most socially because of that? It was kids who were around the age of four and 5 year olds. Mm-hmm. Kind of lets you know that that's when some of their most important social skills are formed, and they weren't home on lockdown. They weren't in classrooms. They weren't together.
2: Which would make 10 and 11 year olds now.
1: They're 10 and 11 now. So Gabriella wants to comment on that. Now that I've thought about it, through two different parts of the world, I can tell that statement about 4 years old or younger at that time, they are the most hurt. It is 100% true. She says it is a challenge to teach them. However, if the parents get involved, that makes all the difference, which is also true in any education, right?
0: Yeah. So what are they saying is what is the challenge?
1: How suffer socially, have trouble making friends, have trouble maintaining social relationships.
0: So I guess they have trouble learning also at the same time?
1: Okay. Yes. This also reads, P.S. I've been sharing your podcast with my sister, Alejandra, who lives in Spain, and now she is also a fan. Thank you, because your show has become another way that the two of us connect.
0: Oh, well, thank you.
1: Gabriella.
0: Thank you for sharing.
1: Thank you for sharing your life with us. Keep it coming, you know, from Spain and from Thailand.
2: Yeah, thanks.
0: Or wherever.
2: Yeah. Thanks for sharing the international podcast.
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0: Okay.
1: Before I read it to you, though, what was your favorite new Girl Scout cookie that you've ever had?
2: Oh, it's this new chocolate one. It's supposed to be a take on Rocky Road ice cream called Explore Mores.
1: Explore Mores. Yeah.

0: Okay. So good.
1: Mike says this. Okay, Sam. I purchased your best Girl Scout cookie ever. Murphy, I know you're on a diet, but don't sweat it. I'm not a fan of that. Oh. Thin Mints rule.
2: Okay.
1: And love the show. Because Murphy loves Thin Mints.
0: Yeah.
2: Yeah. Well, I would say it's a pretty bold statement to say their newest cookie is the best one ever. We'll see if it sticks. I mean, I'm willing to try it. I want to see what it is. But the classics are what people are always going to gravitate towards.
1: Well, best one ever. I mean, your favorite.
2: Yeah.
1: It's now your favorite. And you
3: I hate to throw
1: this out there, but you need to hope that that it sticks around.
3: Right. Because I like that raspberry one when they had it. That was one year, wasn't it?
1: Yeah.
2: And that was a good one, too, but it went away.
1: Yeah. They'll totally pull it.
2: Laura has a message for you, Jody. Says, hey, Murphy, Sam, and Jody, I love listening to the podcast on my commute home from work each weekday.
1: Sweet.
2: Jody, were you able to find a new makeup foundation after Morphe changed their formula? It seems like every time I find a good one, the makeup company changes.
1: Yes.
2: Love listening to you guys. Thank you, Laura.
1: Laura, that was months ago. I love that you're asking this. Yes, after I mourned my Morphe formula, which they have a new formula, but I didn't love it. So I switched again. Laura Geller is the name of the makeup foundation I'm using now. Laura Geller. And then I'm also using Charlotte Tilbury concealer.
3: I don't know either of those names.
2: Yeah, well, me neither.
1: Why would you?
2: What's wrong with Maybelline?
3: Yeah, Estee Lauder. I know her.
1: Those are names.
2: I know they are.
1: Maybe these haven't been around as long, but I'm telling you, they're as good. You know, and if I was a lady and I had come up with my own formula and I was marketing it, it would be named that.
2: Well, and everybody wants to try something new anyway. There's always going to be room for something new in the cosmetics world.
1: I guess, but what Laura's saying, what I'm saying is
2: when you lose your favorite, I know.
1: We're tired of you playing this game on us.
2: Yeah.
1: Thank you for sending that in. You can join us anytime on Facebook, Instagram, YouTube, or TikTok.
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1: I want to set the scene for you here. It's 2 a.m. at my house. It's dark in the entire house, obviously, because I was asleep.
2: Okay, Sam.
1: I walk into the bathroom, and there's a large, dark object in the middle of the floor.
2: Oh, and it's did like, the cat have an accident?
1: That's what I'm thinking. Okay.
0: Oh, yeah, don't step in that.
1: Flip the light on before I step in it. I turn on the light, and it is the largest frog I have ever seen.
2: Oh.
1: I'm talking, Murphy, I'm talking really? The size of my hand.
2: Whoa,
1: this
2: are you
1: was
2: serious?
1: A monster frog.
2: The baby.
0: How did he get in the house?
2: Did the cat let him in?
1: I don't know. I'm still trying to figure that out because, okay, first of all, there was sheer panic because I jumped back out of the room because it's like a big frog, which means big frogs can jump further. Don't want him around me.
0: Oh, okay.
2: I don't know if they can jump further, but okay.
1: I went and got the biggest Rubbermaid I had and put it over him.
0: Okay.
1: And, you know, slid the lid under him, took him outside, took the lid off, and
0: he let him go.
1: Bouncing off into the yard.
2: Nice release.
1: But yeah, that's the new thing. It's like, where did he come from?
0: Do you have a doggy door?
1: No, I have just doors. I do leave the back door open. Not overnight. Just like sometime in the afternoon, I'll leave it open while the cat's there so he can go in and out.
0: Well, it was either that or he snuck in through the toilet. Some things do surface like that.
1: Believe it or not, I actually did
0: look think about
1: in
0: that?
1: The toilet. It's like, that's how snakes get in.
0: There's three more. Yeah.
2: Looking in the toilet's not going to help you because he didn't leave, a sign.
1: And my bathroom is, a good 100 feet or whatever from where the back door is. So that means he did all of this while I wasn't paying attention.
2: He hopped around. We have all had that sort of experience. I mean, we've all encountered a frog, especially. You never toyed with the idea of touching him yourself?
1: I wasn't touching him. It's like, I've seen too many horror movies. It's like, it's a poisonous frog, or he's got teeth, or he's going to do something to me.
2: Well, they're hard to catch.
0: This would make a lot more sense if you were still drinking, but you don't. So it's not like, but I've never had a frog that big in the house. Yeah. I've had the little bitty tiny ones that kind of surface.
2: Yeah, hard to catch.
1: Now, I've seen those too, and I think, okay, I can attribute that to getting in a window or a door or something, but not this monster.
2: Yeah. Aww. Well, you're okay. You survived it.
1: You want me to post a picture on Facebook?
2: Sure.
1: Okay.
2: And don't leave your door open today is the other thing.
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14: Richard DeWetting at the Weather Channel, and we stay warm and soupy here today as we are going to continue to keep a shower and storm chance in the forecast. Best chances this afternoon into this evening. 91 the high today. Low tonight 71. Cloudy, warm, and sticky tomorrow with scattered afternoon showers and storms. High tomorrow 89. And we keep that trend going through the rest of the week as we'll see temperatures 87 to 91 with chances for afternoon showers and storms. Scattered thunderstorms linger into the upcoming weekend.

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1: And normally we have three things to know to start your day right here. We will have that for you again tomorrow when we return.
2: Join us anytime. We like hearing from you. You can always call 877-310-4MSJ or reach us on Messenger, email, all that. Lisa says, how's the dark showering going?
0: That's right. Jody's thing is, you know, dark shower, where supposedly it helps your circadian rhythm because you're not hit with all that light right before bedtime, and it kind of gets you ready for bed. And Jody's been taking dark showers.
2: I say, what do you mean supposedly helps? What did you tell me last night while I was dark showering, Murph?
0: Well, I thought that it worked a few times for me, but then like last night, I couldn't go to sleep.
2: Up
0: for 2 hours. It's like, it was,
2: Okay, well.
0: I'm not saying it doesn't work. I'm just saying it's soothing. It really is soothing. I feel like I almost need to like change some of the lighting in our bathroom.
2: No, no, you don't. All the dark shower is we turn the lights off. I turn the lights off in the shower. There's a little light on the, outside.
0: Yeah.
2: And it takes away, it just makes it a more soothing experience, and it's helping me.
0: You don't want a dimmable bulb in there?
2: No.
1: Okay. He can put it in real quick.
2: I don't want it. Please don't. So anyway, that's how it's going, Lisa. It's working for me. Murphy's more complicated, obviously. Nora sent this to Facebook Messenger. Oh, my gosh, a George Michael movie and a Bon Jovi movie week announced in the same week.
3: Because I got to have faith.
2: This is some wonderful news I've heard on this show, so thank you for it. She said, good for my 80s heart.
1: Mm-hmm.
2: She said, I had the biggest crush on George Michael in the 80s. By the way, I've been thrift store shopping, and I've put together my outfit for the Michael Jackson movie. I can't wait to send you a picture of it when I get it all together.
0: Oh, cool. So you can dress up going to the premiere or whatever?
2: Nora does that. She sent us a picture, and it was the cutest thing ever when she went to see Pretty in Pink in theaters, because it was in theaters on Valentine's weekend. And she went with her girlfriends, and they dressed up.
0: That's sweet.
2: I never thought about dressing up to go to the Michael Jackson movie.
1: Mm-mm.
2: But I got news for you. I will dress up, go to the Bon Jovi one.
1: You have a Bon Jovi t-shirt, don't you?
2: I have 6 Bon Jovi t-shirts. Oh, it's one of my favorite rock logos of all time, which is why I have so many. Sam, you're the one who told us about the George Michael. It's a concert film?
1: It's a concert film from 1988. During his Faith tour, they recorded it all and just canned it away. And so now they're bringing it out and they're going to bring it to theaters.
2: Can't wait. Thank you, Lisa and Nora.
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1: I'm U.S. Transportation Secretary Sean Duffy. 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
1: 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The t-shirt that's the coolest is the one Sam designed with the gray.
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2: Oh, okay. 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
1: I want to touch on the quicksand story, the National Park Service issuing quicksand warnings for the Glen Canyon National Recreation. We touched on that in Three Things to Know the other day. And I don't ever want to seem like you don't need to be worried about something, because what we said was you understand that the agency even noted that quicksand is rarely life-threatening. Getting free from it can be exhausting, but you can get free from it. And the trick is you have to stay calm. You have to avoid frantic struggling, meaning you have to avoid what you feel like doing.
2: Yeah.
0: We think about the movies the moment that we see quicksand.
1: Yeah. Well, the movies.
0: In quicksands and in movies, it rarely ends pretty.
2: No, if you fall in quicksand in a movie, you're dead.
1: And that's old life, movies. I haven't seen quicksand in a movie in 20 years, though.
0: Yeah, I think there are more sophisticated things to worry about.
1: I feel like that was a 70s and 80s fear, yeah. Right?
0: Actually, they say quicksand was a thing in movies from the silent era on.
1: Oh,
0: I guess to
1: smart.
0: Create that sense of tension.
1: Clever storytelling. Okay, well, look, the reason I bring it back up is because we touched on all that, hey, that it's rarely life-threatening and you can get free from it, and that was where we moved on. But there have been incidents reported by the New York Times, so I wanted to talk about that. There was an experienced hiker who had to be rescued from thigh-deep sand, okay, in Utah in December. He was trapped there in below-freezing temps for hours. Mm. It's rare. There are people who have died being stuck in, like, mud quicksand, and they were overtaken. It's horrible. That's why the National Park Service, you know, issues these warnings, because they know right now.
0: It makes sense.
1: Yeah. Right, yeah. During in those areas, the shorelines and the drainage areas in that park, which is the northern Arizona area and southern Utah, includes Lake Powell, there are some patches of quicksand there to be aware of.
2: You know, what's funny is we never hear quicksand horror stories at the beach.
1: No.
2: Where there's sand everywhere.
1: It's not quick.
0: Well, that's because quicksand actually is a mixture of clay, sand, and other particles.
2: Oh.
0: But I digress.
1: That's true.
0: That what makes it quicksand is the mixture of all those, which is what makes it dense and an issue. And they say supposedly there's just if you just like take your backpack off, anything that's heavy, relax,
1: chill out,
0: try to kick back to your back, you'll be fine.
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2: I'm U.S. Transportation Secretary Sean Duffy. 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
9: Richard DeWedding at the Weather Channel, and we stay warm and soupy here today as we are going to continue to keep a shower and storm chance in the forecast. Best chances this afternoon into this evening, 91 the high today, low tonight 71, cloudy, warm and sticky tomorrow with scattered afternoon showers and storms, high tomorrow 89, and we keep that trend going through the rest of the week as we'll see temperatures 87 to 91 with chances for afternoon showers and storms, scattered thunderstorms linger into the upcoming weekend.

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1: How to avoid a Facebook Marketplace scam.
0: Don't use Facebook Marketplace. Oh,
1: yeah. I knew Murphy was going to say that. It's not his favorite. Look, we've had some not great situations. We put something up there. Let's just say a dresser. You put a picture of it and you put...
2: Yeah.
1: And then you start getting all these crazy people who don't really exist going, where are you? What's your phone number?
0: Yeah, you still get bots that are hitting you up.
1: Yes. By the way, though, it's not going anywhere. About 1 billion people a month shop on Facebook Marketplace.
0: Sure. I mean, look, I get it. It's a convenient thing. If it's too expensive to ship and you really want it to sell and somebody can pick it up locally, I mean, why not?
1: Yes.
0: You just have to do your due diligence.
1: I've seen sites where you're shopping for consignment.

0: Cash or PayPal or Facebook Pay, which you can reverse and you have buyer protection.
1: Yeah.
0: I don't necessarily recommend like Venmo and Zelle because that's harder to reverse if you got scammed.
1: Oh, okay.
0: Check the profile of the seller. Is it a new profile? Do they have any friends? You know, that's another red flag.
2: That's a big telling thing, right?
0: My thing is this, and I don't do it a lot because the whole Murphy's like, where are you going? Do we have any common friends?
2: That's smart.
0: Keep communication in Messenger as part of it. If you're getting scammed,
2: don't give your phone number. Don't do the texting thing. Yeah.
0: And the two other things to quickly look out for: the overpayment scam, where they want to pay you more than you're even asking, and they're pressuring you to do something quickly. Back away from that. That's a scam.
2: So, Jody, you and I still have the terrarium set up from our bearded dragon, who's no longer alive, and that's the one you were going to sell on Facebook
0: Marketplace. Every time I put it up there, I get the, I'm coming today, I'm coming to get it now, and it's I feel the pressure, and I can't. So we're going to stick with it.
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13: Richard DeWetting at the Weather Channel, and we stay warm and soupy here today as we are going to continue to keep a shower and storm chance in the forecast. Best chances this afternoon into this evening, 91 the high today, low tonight 71, cloudy, warm and sticky tomorrow with scattered afternoon showers and storms, high tomorrow 89, and we keep that trend going through the rest of the week as we'll see temperatures 87 to 91 with chances for afternoon showers and storms, scattered thunderstorms linger into the upcoming weekend.
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4: The call to drive sober is being echoed by the Georgia Department of Public Safety as the travel season heads into summer. The State Patrol reported close to 300 DUI citations that were handed out over the Memorial Day holiday travel period. Distracted driving accounted for close to 600 citations. 11 fatalities had been reported as of Monday night. The National Oceanic and Atmospheric Administration is predicting a below-normal Atlantic hurricane season this year. Rebecca Hughes reports.
5: There's a 98% chance of El Nino conditions occurring later this season, and an 80% chance that this El Nino will be moderate to strong.
6: NOAA Administrator Neil Jacobs says the prediction includes between 8 and 14 named storms, including 1 to 3 major hurricanes for 2026.
5: In the Atlantic, the El Nino increases the vertical wind shear, which disrupts the outflow at higher levels, makes it harder for development of the eastern waves coming off of Africa to strengthen into storms.
6: The 2026 Atlantic hurricane season will feature 21 names, including Arthur, Bertha, Cristobal, and Sally. In case of more than 21 named storms, a supplemental list of names is available. I'm Rebecca Hughes.
4: Parts of Georgia are still under a threat of flooding today. The National Weather Service has issued a flood watch for around 30 counties in parts of north and central Georgia through this evening. A few storms today could be severe with damaging winds. Isolated parts of north Georgia saw up to 6 inches of rain over the Memorial Day weekend. And Atlanta is one of the worst metro areas for traffic in the country. Consumer Affairs released a report this month that places the city 8th worst, behind other metros like New York, Los Angeles, and San Francisco. Atlanta drivers average almost 5 hours a week in congestion and about 31 minutes for commute times. I'm Thomas Cage.
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7: I'm Cody North with your community church news. Churches from all denominations are invited to attend the community-wide prayer service to be held Monday evening, June 1st, at First Assembly of God, located at 3397 Hatch Parkway North at 7 p.m. Pastor Ronnie Renz and his congregation extend a special invitation to you to attend. Pastor Billy Hood, who pastors at the Refuge at Victory Assembly of God Church in Hinesville, will be joining that evening to lead in worship. Ladies, you're invited to Christian Women United Tuesday, June 2nd, from 12 noon until 1 p.m. at Sarah's in the City in Baxley. Joan Johnson from Fountain of Joy Church in Jessup will be sharing that day.
8: I'm Adam Boyd, GNN Sports. Braves got Memorial Day off, but they're back to work tonight, opening a series in Fenway Park against the Red Sox. The Braves are coming off back-to-back losses to the Nationals. The Red Sox, at just 8-17, have the worst home record in all of baseball. The brackets for the NCAA baseball tournament are out. Both Georgia Tech and Georgia will host regionals this weekend. In fact, Tech is the tournament's overall number 2 seed behind UCLA, and Georgia is 3rd. The Yellow Jackets open Friday against Illinois-Chicago, and the Bulldogs Friday begin with a game against Long Island. NBA playoffs, the Hawks are still the last team to beat the Knicks in a game. Knicks have now won 11 straight playoff games. They crushed the Cavs to complete a sweep of the Eastern Conference Finals. Knicks are headed to the NBA Finals for the first time since 1999. They'll be facing the winner of the Spurs-Thunder series. That Western Conference Final is tied 2-2 with Game 5 at OKC tonight. That's sports. I'm Matt McCoy on the Georgia News Network.
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12: Richard DeWetting at the Weather Channel. An afternoon heating triggers a rain chance here this afternoon. About a 30% chance of storms with 90 our high today. That's 2 above the seasonal average. Southerly wind gust up to 15. Wednesday, 50-50 chance of storms. High tomorrow, 88. And Thursday, remaining warm and unsettled with scattered afternoon showers and storms. 88. Nighttime lows each night around 7.

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4: Richard DeWetting at the Weather Channel. An afternoon heating triggers a rain chance here this afternoon. About a 30% chance of storms with 90 our high today. That's 2 above the seasonal average. As southerly wind gust up to 15. Wednesday, 50-50 chance of storms. High tomorrow, 88. And Thursday, remaining warm and unsettled with scattered afternoon showers and storms, 88. Nighttime lows each night around 70.
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4: Richard DeWetting at the Weather Channel. And afternoon heating triggers a rain chance here this afternoon. Not a 30% chance of storms with 90 our high today. That's two above the seasonal average. As southerly wind gust up to 15. Wednesday, 50-50 chance of storms. High tomorrow, 88. And Thursday, remaining warm and unsettled with scattered afternoon showers and storms, 88. Nighttime lows each night around 70.
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Cody North clocking in on this Tuesday afternoon. I hope you, my friend, had a wonderful Memorial Day weekend. This is the Wolf Den. Glad you're a member of the pack. We're bringing you great music from the Dave Matthews Band, Player, and Smash Mouth right here on the Big Wolf. Right now it's Journey with a classic, Don't Stop.

0: Player on the Big Wolf 96.7. The song is called Baby Come Back. So today is a holiday. It's National Blueberry Cheesecake Day. Always a good day for cheesecake. It's Sally Ride Day, which celebrates the life and achievements of Dr. Sally Ride, the first American woman to travel into space. It's National Paper Airplane Day. It's World Redhead Day. And it's World Dracula Day. So a good day to celebrate redheads and watch a vampire flick, I guess. Music's on the way from ELO, Don Henley, and Cyndi Lauper. This is The Big Wolf.
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0: Love that one by the Commodores. 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So the days are getting warmer, and if you have a dog or cat, you're already sweeping up the fur they've shed, right? But you don't have to. We got a new sponsor in today, and take a listen to this.
1: 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It's shedding season.
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0: yesterday was Memorial Day. Partiers are still honoring the day by spending all day today, not being able to remember what they did yesterday. Hey, coming up for you in the 3 o'clock hour, it's going to be great music from Motley Crue, Elton John, and Roxette. Right now, it's your Big Wolf weather.
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5: Richard DeWetting at the Weather Channel. An afternoon heating triggers a rain chance here this afternoon. Not a 30% chance of storms with 90 our high today. That's 2 above the seasonal average. As southerly wind gust up to 15. Wednesday, 50-50 chance of storms. High tomorrow, 88. And Thursday, remaining warm and unsettled with scattered afternoon showers and storms, 88. Nighttime lows each night around 70.
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Motley Crue on the Big Wolf 96.7 Home Sweet Home. I'm Cody North here with you in the 3 o'clock hour, getting through the 3 o'clock drop with you. I hope your Tuesday is going well, even if it feels a bit like a Monday. Songs are on the way from Chicago, Billy Joel and Bad Finger. Right now, it's Elton John's song's called Healing Hands.

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Chicago on the Big Wolf with a classic Love Me Tomorrow. So what is a single person luxury that people in relationships completely miss out on? This question was asked online and here's some of the answers. Knowing that the piece of chocolate cake you left in the fridge will still be there when you want it. Not having to discuss plans with anyone. No discussions on dinner, what to watch, what to do, where to go. You just do what you want all the time. Being able to binge TV shows without having to wait for another person so you can watch together. That ties in with the last one. Knowing things will be exactly where you left them. And being able to do nothing all weekend without having to explain it to anyone. Oh, and here's another good one. Not sleeping next to someone that snores really loud. So yeah, there are definitely some pros.

0: On the way on the Wolf in the 4 o'clock hour, we have Queen, we have Hall & Oates, we have Prince, we have Cutting Crew, and we have your Big Wolf news update kicking off the hour. Stay tuned, my friend. Right now, it's your Big Wolf weather.
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5: I'm meteorologist Scott Lauriemore at the Weather Channel. More thunderstorms firing up. Boy, it is a summertime pattern. Humidity is through the roof, and we are feeling that daily dose of thunderstorms. Early evening storms drifting north, 71 tonight. More PM storms for Wednesday, 89 degrees, and scattered thunderstorms into the weekend. Forecast to close down the month of May. Temperatures in the mid-80s. Similar pattern for most of next week, with a chance for thunderstorms just about every day next week in early June.
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4: During the 2026 Memorial Day holiday, the Georgia Department of Public Safety reported 328 DUIs, 708 distracted driving citations, nearly 300 vehicle crashes, including at least four fatalities, and 31 involving impaired drivers. Those are the total numbers over the holiday period from May 22nd through the 25th. And as summer travel approaches, officials urge everyone to drive sober, buckle up, slow down, and put away phones. And of course, stay alert, especially in heavy traffic and changing weather. And speaking of which, while the metro Atlanta area has had so much rain, flood watches remain in effect in parts of North Georgia, where up to 6 inches have fallen over the holiday weekend. But the rainfall in several areas throughout middle Georgia may have alleviated some of the current drought conditions. Thomas Cage reports on the totals.
5: Most areas in central Georgia received at least an inch of rain. Some southern parts of the region saw over a foot of rain. 13 WMAZ reports specific areas like Wheeler County saw 13.6 inches. Lawrence County received 5.4 and Macon-Bibb County received 3.4 inches. Other counties like Houston, Hancock, Upson, and Jones also received varying amounts of rainfall, ranging from 2 to nearly 4 inches over the past 5 days.
4: And the Braves suffered their first three-game series loss back home at Truist Park over the holiday weekend to the Washington Nationals. It was also the first weekend home after losing legendary manager Bobby Cox. New manager Walt Weiss remembers Bobby.
6: He had a knack for always making you feel like you were playing better than you actually were. Even at times where you struggled, he went out of his way to make you feel like maybe it wasn't as bad as you thought.
4: Atlanta is in Boston tonight playing the Red Sox at Fenway Park. I'm Liz Kennedy.
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7: Swain Funeral Home announced the passing of Mary Beth Spinharney, age 84, Baxley, who passed Friday, May 22nd, under the care of Hospice of South Georgia. She was born July 24th, 1941, in Jessup. She was raised in Appling County and resided in Somerville, South Carolina, for 46 years before returning to Baxley 2 years ago. She was a homemaker and a member of 10 Mile Creek Baptist Church. Preceding her in death were her husband, Tommy, parents, Homer and Mildred, brother Wayne, and grandchildren, Kristen and Keith. Survivors include her daughters, Deborah, Darlene, and Tammy. Numerous other relatives, including grandchildren and great-grandchildren, also survive. A memorial service will be Wednesday, May 27th at 11 a.m. in the chapel of Swain Funeral Home. The family will receive friends at the funeral home 1 hour prior to the service. Interment will be held in Georgia Veterans Memorial Cemetery in Glenville at a later date. Funeral arrangements for 84-year-old Mary Beth Spinharney are under the direction of Swain Funeral Home. Swain Funeral Home announces the passing of Ronald Carter Thompson, age 78, of Baxley, who died Sunday, May 24th, at his residence. He was born March 26, 1948, to the late Neiman and Ruth Thompson in Lewisburg, Tennessee. He was a veteran of the United States Army, having served in the Vietnam War and served in the Tennessee National Guard. He was preceded in death by his son, Wayne. Survivors include his wife, Azalee, daughter, Deanna, sister, Brenda, and brothers, Steve and Paul. Numerous other relatives, including grandchildren, also survive. Graveside services will be Thursday, May 28th, at 10 a.m. at Dean's Cemetery. Funeral arrangements for 78-year-old Ronald Carter Thompson are under the direction of Swain Funeral Home.
8: I'm Cody North with your community church news. Churches from all denominations are invited to attend the community-wide prayer service to be held Monday evening, June 1st at First Assembly of God, located at 3397 Hatch Parkway North at 7 p.m. Pastor Ronnie Rentz and his congregation extend a special invitation to you to attend. Pastor Billy Hood, who pastors at the Refuge at Victory Assembly of God Church in Hinesville, will be joining that evening to lead in worship. Ladies, you're invited to Christian Women United Tuesday, June 2nd from 12 noon until 1 p.m. at Sarah's in the City in Baxley. Joan Johnson from Fountain of Joy Church and Jessup will be sharing that day.
5: I'm Thomas Cage, GNN Sports. Braves are set to begin a six-game road trip. Atlanta visits the Boston Red Sox tonight at Fenway Park. Right-hander Spencer Strider is scheduled to start opposite Boston southpaw Ranger Suarez. The Braves have lost back-to-back games and enter at 36-18. The Dream are on the road for their next contest. Atlanta visits the Minnesota Lynx tomorrow night at the Target Center. The Dream enter at 4-1. NFL teams are reporting for summer practices over the next few weeks. The Falcons will hold organized

0: team activities today, tomorrow, and Friday. And the NCAA baseball tournament bracket was unveiled on Monday. Georgia Tech enters as the 2 seed, while Georgia is the 3 seed. The Yellow Jackets will host the Atlanta Regional. That includes Oklahoma, UIC, and the Citadel. The Bulldogs will play in the Athens Regional. That includes Boston College, Long Island University, and Liberty. The round begins Friday, and the winner of each region will then advance to the Super Regionals. That's sports. I'm Thomas Cage with the Georgia News Network.
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5: I'm meteorologist Scott Lauriemore at the Weather Channel. More thunderstorms firing up. Boy, it is a summertime pattern. Humidity is through the roof, and we are feeling that daily dose of thunderstorms. Early evening storms drifting north, 71 tonight. More PM storms for Wednesday, 89 degrees, and scattered thunderstorms into the weekend. Forecast to close down the month of May. Temperatures in the mid-80s. Similar pattern for most of next week, with a chance for thunderstorms just about every day next week and early June.
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calling out on the Big Wolf. It's called Sarah Smile. Cody North here with you in the final hour of the Tuesday work day, getting over that finish line with you. Just a little ways to go. Poison, Smokey Robinson, the Moody Blues, they're on the way. They're on the Big Wolf. And online at WUFE967.com. Right now, it's Prince, the most beautiful girl in the world.

Smokey Robinson on the Big Wolf being with you. Remember when you were growing up as a kid and all that Sparky the dog got was like one trip to the vet a year, and once in a while he could have a milk bone. And other than that, it was just like, oh, Roy, and he's tied up in the backyard. Yeah, that's not how people do it anymore. And we spend a lot more on our dogs and cats than previous generations. And of course, inflation's a real thing. So, a new study reveals the typical American pet parent spends an average of $2,600 a year, or about $196 a month, on their furry companion. So, yeah, the surge in cost is driven heavily by rising prices for food and vet services. They're worth it, but boy, ain't nothing cheap no more. The Moody Blues on the Big Wolf, your wildest dreams.

Big Wolf 96.7, that's Synchronicity 2 by The Police. So we have some celebrity birthdays today. Stevie Nicks turned 78, Lenny Kravitz 62, Lauryn Hill 51. Time flies, whether or not you're having fun, but we like to have fun here in this station. Music still to come from ABBA in this hour, and coming up next hour, we got great music from Foreigner, Huey Lewis and the News, Kansas, and more. Don't forget, you can listen to us live on the free Big Wolf mobile app. It's available now in the Apple App Store and the Google Play Store.

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4: I'm meteorologist Scott Laurie Moore at the Weather Channel. More thunderstorms firing up. Boy, it is a summertime pattern. Humidity is through the roof, and we are feeling that daily dose of thunderstorms. Early evening storms drifting north, 71 tonight. More p.m. storms for Wednesday, 89 degrees, and scattered thunderstorms into the weekend. Forecast to close down the month of May. Temperatures in the mid-80s. Similar pattern for most of next week, with a chance for thunderstorms just about every day next week in early June.
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I don't want to live without you. I'm Cody North, living with you in the 5 o'clock hour. You, my friend, made it through the first work day after a holiday weekend. I know it should be easier because we got that extra day, but for me, I'm always a little off. You know what I mean? It's like, wait, it's Tuesday, but it feels like Monday. It just feels a little weird. You know what I'm saying? So, hey, it's a tough day back. You probably had some extra work to do to play catch up, and you made

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them loosely. Okay, so if you don't know what you're doing, you can easily end up in an overpriced wedding. Am I right? Like, they can go well into the five figures for folks. But that doesn't mean that you can assault somebody. A 35-year-old Florida man, of course it's a Florida man, has been arrested after deputies say he assaulted a 69-year-old wedding officiant during a dispute about the cost of a beach ceremony. Authorities say the incident happened last week at a park in Port Orange after the ceremony ended. Investigators say the man became angry about the price, began shouting insults, and struck the officiant while he was calling 911. The victim was hit in the stomach and had trouble catching his breath. The suspect also allegedly made threats before driving away. Deputies later stopped his vehicle and took him into custody. He's now facing a charge of battery on a person over 60. Officials say he denied the assault but admitted to the argument. The man has a prior record that includes assault-related offenses. He was released after posting a $5,000 bond and is due back in court in June. So, yeah. I wonder if it's too late, for that lady to annul this marriage. You know what I mean? Like, I think you get 24 hours in some states. I don't know how it is in Florida. Everything's crazy down there. I say that like we're not like an hour and a half from Florida, but still. Yeah. What a nightmare.

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5: I'm meteorologist Scott Laurie Moore at the Weather Channel. More thunderstorms firing up. Boy, it is a summertime pattern. Humidity is through the roof, and we are filling that day. Daily dose of thunderstorms, early evening storms drifting north, 71 tonight. More PM storms for Wednesday, 89 degrees, and scattered thunderstorms into the weekend. Forecast to close down the month of May. Temperatures in the mid-80s, similar pattern for most of next week, with a chance for thunderstorms just about every day next week in early June.
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4: I'm meteorologist Scott Lauriemore at the Weather Channel. More thunderstorms firing up. Boy, it is a summertime pattern. Humidity is through the roof, and we are feeling that daily dose of thunderstorms. Early evening storms drifting north, 71 tonight. More PM storms for Wednesday, 89 degrees, and scattered thunderstorms into the weekend. Forecast to close down the month of May. Temperatures in the mid-80s. Similar pattern for most of next week, with a chance for thunderstorms just about every day next week in early June.
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1: 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Her life was full of uncertainty. She thought she'd never have a permanent place to call home.
2: Before I was adopted, I felt like I wasn't enough. I had this hole in my heart, and I never knew what I needed to patch that hole. But when my mom asked to adopt me, that hole was closed. It feels so normal now to say that I'm a part of this family. I am surrounded by love. I feel safe. And that hole inside of me is gone. I am whole. I'm finally enough just as I am.
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7: 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The Big Wolf. A South Georgia broadcaster station.